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1: America turned 250 years old last weekend, and apparently half of us missed the assignment. So this is one of those shake-your-head moments that I cannot believe I have to talk about.

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1: America celebrated 250 years since the Declaration of Independence, and a new survey says that almost half of Americans don't know what the 250th anniversary was actually about. It's beat up, and this is tough because there were some clues. The flags, the fireworks, the entire country yelling 1776 for a week, like we were all in a very sweaty history musical. The good news, most people still say they're grateful and proud to be American. The bad news, a lot of us are worried about corruption, abuse of power, and losing freedom. Also, limited access to the McRib somehow did not make the threat list, which feels like an oversight.
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you like Last Chance Windy City Smokeout wristbands? Our very last pair, plus all the set times, are now posted on our Insta at Free Country Chicago. You get entered now through tomorrow lunchtime. Hi there, it's Drew Walker. Loving this Tuesday summer sunshine. Hope you have a great day. I'll see you back here early tomorrow morning at 6.

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Taylor and Travis's guest list was so packed, one celebrity couple's absence might have been the loudest thing at the wedding. We'll get into that next.

0: Chicagoland's free country at 98.3 and 102.3. So Taylor and Travis officially tied the knot, as you know, Friday night at Madison Square Garden. And more details are coming out by the day about the wedding itself. The guest list looked less like a wedding and more like Hollywood's annual attendance check. I mean, you had everybody there from Selena Gomez and Beyonce to Tom Cruise, Jennifer Lopez, Tim McGraw and Faith Hill, Blake Shelton and Gwen Stefani, plus chief stars, coaches, and teammates everywhere you looked. At that point, I don't even know who caught the bouquet. Probably an Oscar winner or something. But the biggest headline, Blake Lively and Ryan Reynolds weren't invited. Sources say Taylor's moved on from that friendship and is keeping her circle a little smaller these days. Even Chiefs kicker Harrison Butker reportedly didn't make the cut. Turns out even the hottest ticket in America has a guest list.
1: 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Keith Urban and Riley Green. Jeff Boosie and Nate Smith. Gavin Adcock and the Red Clay Strings. 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
1: One country song absolutely dominated America's 250th birthday, and honestly, it feels like the only answer that made sense. 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
0: Toby Keith was still making an impact on America's birthday this year. His post-9/11 anthem, courtesy of the Red, White, and Blue, also known as the Angry American, was the number one most streamed song on Spotify in the U.S. during the 250th birthday celebration. Coming in at number two was Born in the USA by Bruce Springsteen, which isn't really a pro-America song when you think about it and actually pay attention to the lyrics, but nonetheless, I get it. People look at the titles. Country star Ella Langley landed at number three with Choosing Texas, which tells you how big that song is. Think of all the patriotic hits across all time, and Choosing Texas lands at number three when you factor all those in on the holiday weekend. Bananas.
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Would you like Last Chance Windy City Smokeout wristbands? 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You get entered now through tomorrow lunchtime. Hi there, it's Drew Walker. Loving this Tuesday summer sunshine. Hope you have a great day. I'll see you back here early tomorrow morning at 6.

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Speed up, Megan Maroney on the show in minutes. Diving into Cloud 9 a little bit and what it's like to live a Cloud 9 day in her world. That's next.

0: 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Megan Maroney on the show. It's B-Dub Radio. Cloud Nine, not just, you know, the tour name and everything, but also a pop culture expression. You know, when things are going perfectly for you, it's like you're living life on Cloud Nine. So for Megan Maroney, what is the perfect Cloud Nine day?
1: Oh, perfect Cloud Nine day. Well, I would say let's include a show day. It's a show day okay. Because I love the tour. It's so much fun. Truly, like, I'm on the 10th show now, and then before I even played the first show, we had run it about like 13 times. So I've done the show a lot, not bored at all yet. So a perfect Cloud Nine day is ending it with a show. But let's just say I have more free time and it doesn't take me 3 hours to get ready.
0: Yeah, we're being hypothetical. We can make up our own rules.
1: Yes.
0: This is the beauty.
1: All right, so I sleep in till like 9. I wake up, have a fantastic breakfast. I go to a Legree class because I want to feel good before I go out on a boat all day in Chicago and drink spicy margaritas all day. Somehow, by showtime, I sober up. I do a show. I get a massage after. And then I hang out with my dog. That's called.
0: We covered a lot of bases.
1: Yeah. Spicy margaritas, boat day, dogs, pink. Cloud Nine.
0: I am learning something. What is Legree? Because I've never heard of that before.
1: Then I bet you've never met someone that has taken a Legree class, because Legree people are obsessed with Legree.
0: No, so you're the first. Is it like Pilates?
1: Yeah, it's like Pilates, but I think it's harder.
0: Okay.
1: Because it's like more slow and controlled. So like one rep should take you like at least 10 seconds.
0: Gotcha.
1: Like, so it's super slow. But you're on a reformer and stuff, but I go with my friends, and it's really fun, and it's really hard. Like, the entire class, it's like a 50-minute class, the whole time I'm like, I want to die, but it's a good kind of pain.
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You get entered now through tomorrow lunchtime. Hi there, it's Drew Walker. Loving this Tuesday summer sunshine. Hope you have a great day. I'll see you back here early tomorrow morning at 6.

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0: Smashville to Naper Thrill. 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
1: Well, that was a fun surprise from Garth Brooks. The countdown timer is finished. He is going back to the arenas. It's all about putting the stadium show into a box. He says the excitement gets multiplied by the intimacy. Every seat's a great seat. This is personal. And the performances on this tour, the Blame It On My Roots tour, are going to be recorded for a new live project called Killer Live. First two dates in August in Indianapolis, on sale through Ticketmaster, two Fridays away. Speaking of tours, the Eli Young Band doing their Keep On Dreamin' tour, kicking off next month. They end it with us in Aurora on October 23rd. And finally, Kenny Chesney doing a rare TV show performance. He's going to be headlining the Today concert series on NBC in September. So we got a while to wait for that one, but they announced it this morning, and I'm like, hey, Kenny on NBC, the morning show, let's go. That's your country snack pack. 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

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Disneyland celebrating its 70th birthday this year. It's 70 years later after Walt Disney opened it. It welcomed its 1 billionth guest. Can you imagine being this 8-year-old kid from Arizona rolling in at Disney and all of a sudden you find out you're the billionth? Like, imagine the red carpet treatment he got.

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1: If you're a normal person like me, you're just hoping the air conditioner survives another heat wave without sounding like it's filing for retirement. And then there's the rich people. It's B-Dub. 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It's basically the opposite of a sauna with freezing temps, icy walls, and actual snowfall. Started showing up at billionaire homes and even on a super yacht, but now it's becoming the newest wellness thing alongside cold plunges. Meanwhile, I'm over here celebrating because the upstairs finally dropped below 80. Like, I don't need an indoor blizzard. I just need my electric bill to stop looking like a second mortgage.
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0: Well, that was a fun surprise from Garth Brooks. The countdown timer is finished. He is going back to the arenas. It's all about putting the stadium show into a box. He says the excitement gets multiplied by the intimacy. Every seat's a great seat. This is personal. And the performances on this tour, the Blame It On My Roots tour, are going to be recorded for a new live project called Killer Live. First two dates in August in Indianapolis, on sale through Ticketmaster, two Fridays away. Speaking of tours, the Eli Young Band doing their Keep On Dreamin' tour, kicking off next month. They end it with us in Aurora on October 23rd. And finally, Kenny Chesney doing a rare TV show performance. He's going to be headlining the Today concert series on NBC in September. So we got a while to wait for that one, but they announced it this morning, and I'm like, hey, Kenny on NBC, the morning show, let's go. That's your country snack pack. 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
1: One List just tried to sum up America in 250 reasons and somehow managed to squeeze Dolly Parton in with air conditioning. We'll get into that next.

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1: I hope that you had a great holiday weekend. I say that on a Tuesday because I know usually the Monday after the 4th or any kind of holiday is recovery day. So now we're kind of getting back to normal. There's a list making the rounds called 250 Reasons to Love America, and a few of them are hard to argue with, like chocolate chip cookies. Invented in Massachusetts. Thank you for those. Air conditioning. Whoever invented that deserves a national holiday every time it hits above 90 degrees. National parks. Nobody does them better.

0: They also gave a nod to comic books, hip-hop, the Pacific Coast Highway, the seventh-inning stretch, and, of course, apple pie. And then there's Dolly Parton, which honestly might be the one thing everyone in America can still agree on. If Dolly ever runs for president, I think the election is over before lunch.
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You get entered now through tomorrow lunchtime. Hi there, it's Drew Walker. Loving this Tuesday summer sunshine. Hope you have a great day. I'll see you back here early tomorrow morning at 6.

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You get entered now through tomorrow lunchtime. Hi there, it's Drew Walker. Loving this Tuesday summer sunshine. Hope you have a great day. I'll see you back here early tomorrow morning at 6.

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0: Taylor and Travis's wedding guest list was ridiculous. Like Met Gala with better snacks ridiculous. Selena Gomez, Steven Spielberg, Beyonce and Jay-Z, Blake Shelton and Gwen Stefani, Tim and Faith, Ed Sheeran, Sabrina Carpenter, Tom Brady, Chris Rock, Bradley Cooper, Gigi Hadid, and about 47 other people probably don't wait in line at TSA. Travis did get to invite some of his people too. Patrick Mahomes, Andy Reid, George Kittle, Baker Mayfield, Richard Sherman. You know, very casual. But the big headline, Blake Lively and Ryan Reynolds weren't there. Sources say Taylor is done with that friendship. Also not invited, Chiefs kicker Harrison Butker. Which means somewhere a wedding planner said, we've got Tom Cruise, Beyonce, and NFL royalty, but let's keep this drama free. Beautiful work.
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Tinder activity is up by over 30% in areas like New York and New Jersey during the World Cup. Most of the lovebirds are international tourists. You kind of wonder how many of them are actually single, too. 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
1: Minutes away from your most wanted song of the day, brought to you by the Home Depot. Got the biggest song in country music, according to you, coming up.

It's Chicagoland's free country. You push me to the top. Now turn it all the way up. B-Dub's most wanted. Song of the day. I'm Morgan Wallen. And

0: Smashville to Neighbor Thrill. 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
1: Well, that was a fun surprise from Garth Brooks. The countdown timer is finished. He is going back to the arenas. It's all about putting the stadium show into a box. He says the excitement gets multiplied by the intimacy. Every seat's a great seat. This is personal. And the performances on this tour, the Blame It On My Roots tour, are going to be recorded for a new live project called Killer Live. 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Speaking of tours, the Eli Young Band doing their Keep On Dreamin' tour, kicking off next month. They end it with us in Aurora on October 23rd. And finally, Kenny Chesney doing a rare TV show performance. He's going to be headlining the Today concert series on NBC in September. So we got a while to wait for that one, but they announced it this morning, and I'm like, hey, Kenny on NBC, the morning show, let's go. That's your country snack pack. 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
1: Well, that was a fun surprise from Garth Brooks. The countdown timer is finished. He is going back to the arenas. It's all about putting the stadium show into a box. He says the excitement gets multiplied by the intimacy. Every seat's a great seat. This is personal. And the performances on this tour, the Blame It On My Roots tour, are going to be recorded for a new live project called Killer Live. 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Speaking of tours, the Eli Young Band doing their Keep On Dreamin' tour, kicking off next month. They end it with us in Aurora on October 23rd. And finally, Kenny Chesney doing a rare TV show performance. He's going to be headlining the Today concert series on NBC in September. So we got a while to wait for that one, but they announced it this morning, and I'm like, hey, Kenny on NBC, the morning show, let's go. That's your country snack pack. For more National Now, you can always hop online, freecountrychicago.com.
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0: 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Good morning. Good morning, good morning, good morning. 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Today kicks off Smokeout, the special fifth day. They've never done this before. A little more intimate experience, a couple extra food, folks, and Treaty Oak Revival on stage tonight as the headliner. And then we get Lainey Wilson, Hootie and the Blowfish, Jordan Davis, Blake Shelton. 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
13: 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Middle of the week, sunshine, 86, light breeze, clear overnight. There's a chance of an afternoon shower tomorrow, 85.
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0: into our early morning edition of Note or Nope here at Free Country at 98.3 and 102.3. I got to shout out Trina in the 815 and also Jessica in the 815. They are both members of our Free Country group chat. 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On Monday, we sent out a message to our group chatters, our group chat peeps, and said, hey, would you like one of our last pair of wristbands for smoke out? And had a whole bunch of people enter. Never talked about it on the radio. Never talked about it other than in this exclusive group chat text club. And we pulled Trina's winner and Jessica as a winner yesterday. So if you were thinking about you want extra opportunities for extra chances to win, get in on our group chat now. 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Okay, note or nope today. New Hampshire is the only place in America where it is still not mandatory for you to do this while you are in the car. This is crazy, but I verified it's true. New Hampshire, the only place in America, it is still not mandatory to do this while you are in a car driving. What do you think for note or nope?
1: She looks so pretty when the makeup on. You should hear her talking to her mama on the phone. I love it when she raps to an

0: His name is Ian Munsick. He is our brand new On the Record featured star for this month. New now. It is Love is Blind at Chicagoland's Free Country at 98.3 and 102.3. Good morning. What's your name?
1: Hi, Ken, Chicago.
0: Hi, Ken. What's going on?
1: Nothing. Just trying to win.
0: Yeah? Well, where are you this morning? What are you doing? Where are you going?
1: I'm at work. About to go pull some weeds.
0: Yeah. There you go. Get it done early before it gets too sweaty hot today, right?
1: I'm trying.
0: Note or note, New Hampshire, the only state in America where it is still not mandatory to do this while you're driving. What do you think?
1: Have car insurance.
0: Oh, that's a great guess. That is not the answer we're looking for, and that would be super scary if that was actually the truth, because then somebody could hit you in New Hampshire, and you're on the hook for it.
1: Yeah.
0: All right, keep thinking. Free Country. Hi, this is Drew. What's your name? Where are you calling from?
2: Hi, this is Tina from Shanahan.
0: Hi, Tina. New Hampshire, the only state in America where it is still not mandatory to do this while you're driving. What do you think?
2: Put your seatbelt on.
0: Put your seatbelt on. You don't have to wear your seatbelt mandatorily in New Hampshire. Is that crazy?
2: Wow.
0: I'd be like, how are you helping me help my teenagers' drivers if they don't even have to follow that rule? Would you like to go to the Kane County Fair?
2: I would. I would love that.
0: It is coming up next weekend. 5 days of live music, including hillbilly rock stars and a whole bunch of great food and carnival games. 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You've got four of them right now, too.
2: Thank you.

0: 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You pick it, we'll fly you there. 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
1: Missed a scoop yesterday. The GOAT is going back into the arenas about putting the stadium show into a box. Talking about Garth Brooks. He says the excitement gets multiplied by the intimacy. Every seat is a great seat. This is personal for me. And the performances on this arena tour are going to be recorded for a new live project, Killer Live. So it's called Blame It On My Roots. The first two dates announced in Indianapolis in August, they go on sale next Friday, Gen Pop through Ticketmaster. And then Kenny performing a rare TV show performance. He's going to be headlining the Today concert series on NBC in September. It is Thursday, September 17th. I know it's a long way away, but Kenny doing that, I feel like there's something tied to it. So we're looking forward to that on the Today Show.
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think we're more than halfway through summer. Is that right? After July 4th? I know that June 21st is the longest day of the year, the most light, so we're on the way back down. You ever feel like summer's flying by in a blur like me? 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The solution might be as simple as what they're calling a monthly 10 list. Instead of creating a huge bucket list or setting ambitious goals for yourself, let's make a list of 10 small things that you and I can do over the next month. 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And it could be anything from trying a new restaurant, finishing a book, taking a day trip. The idea is that new experiences are going to help us feel more memorable in life and make time seem to move a little bit slower. 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Less about productivity, more about adding a little joy to your everyday life. 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
1: 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Chance of afternoon showers tomorrow. 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

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Announced that yesterday. 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Good morning. I'm Drew Walker. Let's refall back into 1993 this morning. The songwriter wrote this inspired by the fact that he used to do beer runs on his tractor because he was overserved by himself and his wife had taken away the car keys. Well, that is a nice little workaround. Recorded by a superstar in 93, it was the fourth song from his project, I Still Believe in You, went all the way to number one. And from George Jones to Vince Gill, she might have took my car keys, but she forgot about my old John Deere. Give me one more last chance. Free fall back to 93 this morning here.

if you Google Ella and look at her tour dates, is there a spot that you want to go see her at that would be a destination for you? I've been watching the Air Church Red Rocks shows. Never been there before. I would love to go and see a concert there. Madison Square Garden. Never been there. 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If this is you, we got something for you. 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Your keyword right now is fun. 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

something in your life that you purchased and it made you say out loud, boy, I should have done this years ago. I should have bought this years ago. Why did I wait so long? Good morning. It's Drew. It's Free Country at 98.3 and 102.3. That was me with LASIK surgery. We were talking about this over the weekend with our family. A decade ago, I always dreamed about getting LASIK, but I thought I was going to be the 1%. I thought it was going to be the 1% where there are difficulties during the surgery, and I was blurry a foot in front of my face. And then I found a doctor to say, okay, I'm going to walk you through it. I ended up doing the LASIK surgery on Facebook Live to show everyone how easy it is. It's still on my Facebook page now, those videos, at Free Country Chicago, I should say, at Drew Walker. Chicago, but game changer. Why did I wait so long? The fear was unfounded, and for the first time in my life, I could see the shower tile in the bathroom. For the first time in my life, I woke up and I could see the ceiling. So I'm curious if there is something on this list for you that you can share with the rest of us. What did you buy? What did you put into your life that you realized, oh my gosh, I should have done this years ago? Maybe it's the robot vacuum that cleans your floors. Maybe it's the heated seat in your car that you didn't know you needed until, oh my gosh, it's so good. Or the noise-canceling earbuds or the air fryer. Something really simple. What do you got? Share with us. 800-593-FREE. You should have done this years ago.

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21: Another beautiful day, sunshine 88 today, light breeze, clear of a night. We do have clouds tomorrow and cooling off tomorrow, only a high 84.
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as my life mantra, leads into all the things that we do. 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Especially when energy in the middle of the week starts to dip, you experience about three of these uplifting moments every week. What is your top unexpected joy? If I ask a question, do you have an answer right now? 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Pulling into the parking lot and the parking spot is right there. You don't have to drive around. Or maybe it's getting home and into the garage right before it starts to rain. Do you have an unexpected joy that popped out in your life recently? 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It is good. It is happy. And it probably happened to you as well. I'm so curious. Give us a buzz. You can always send me a voice memo. You can text me. You can call me. 800-593-FREE. Our unexpected joy, especially in the middle of the week, that are just making our day. Okay, this is Stella Lefty. She is born in Chicagoland. This is new. Now it is Boston. On a train.

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The number one thing people judge about your home when they walk in for the very first time is this. What do you think for Note or Nope? 800-593-FREE for these Kane County Fair passes. The number one thing people judge about your home when they first walk in is this, and I'm totally in this bucket. What do you think for Note or Nope? 800-593-FREE.

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1: Yeah, talking about Music City Nashville, they were workshopping this last summer under a slightly different name, and now Dolly Parton's Dolly, a true original musical, is moving to Broadway. Going to be opening in New York in January. Previews start in December. Bartlett Cher from South Pacific is directing. Tickets on sale now. 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And talking about New York City and talking about country music, Keith Urban and Megan Maroney are both on for summer concert series this Friday. Keith Urban headlining GMA on ABC. Megan Maroney headlining.

0: Today Show on NBC. And then later this fall, I should say later this summer, Dan and Shay on GMA. Shaboozy, Little Big Town, Riley Green, and Kenny on the Today Show.
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0: Free Country, good morning. What's your name?
1: Hi, my name is Crystal, and I'm actually calling from Kingville.
0: Hi, Crystal. How are you today?
1: Good. How are you?
0: Fantastic. Where are you right now? What are you doing? Where are you going?
1: I am driving on the tollway doing adulting. Yes.
0: I love that phrase, Crystal. I haven't heard that for so long. When someone asks what you're doing, you're like, I am adulting. I'm going to work today, even though I don't want to go, right?
1: Right.
0: Uh-huh.
1: I got to do something.
0: What is the number one thing people judge you for when they walk in your home for the first time? Do you have a guess or do you want a hint, Crystal?
1: Oh, my God. Can I guess just because?
0: Yeah.
1: Would it be smell?
0: It is 100% the smell of your home, Crystal. Absolutely. Yeah. And the thing is, we totally do that subconsciously. Like, when I walk into someone's office here outside the studios and it smells nice, I immediately tell them, oh my gosh, I love the smell in your office. It smells so good. And then you have a conversation about that.
1: Yes. Yes, I love smells, and I love my sister's. She has like 8 different smells in her house. So,
0: mm-hmm. Yeah.
1: You know, girly thing.
0: And are you in that same bucket when you walk into a girlfriend's place and you're like, what does it smell like?
1: Yes, I'm always like cupcakes or something.
0: Uh-huh. Would you like to go to the Kane County Fair next weekend?
1: I would. That would
0: awesome.
1: Be amazing.
0: Awesome. It is the 156th annual fair, which is bananas even to say that out loud. But it's 5 days of food and live music, hillbilly rock stars, and there's a Dave Matthews Band tribute and a whole bunch more and all the carnival games. You got 4 tickets, okay?
1: Yay, thank you.
0: Okay, I found your information in the system. Is it true that you haven't won from us in a long while, like a few years back, right?
1: Yes, I did it a long time ago, but I spent a lot of time in the car, so I'm always listening to the radio.
0: I'm glad that you're back in your winning streak and that you listen in the car, and we've got 4 tickets for you. You're going to be, I locked you into the system. You'll be hearing from our promotion department. Most likely these are digital tickets, but they'll get them to you however they are, okay?
1: All right, thank you.
0: Have a great day. Call anytime.
1: Thank you. Bye.
0: Okay, bye.

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1: It's time for the 90s at 9. 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

0: Chicks are coming back to see us for the first time in a long while in October at the Auditorium Theater. And absolutely, you're going to have your seats closer to showtime. Fun to have the Chicks for the 90s and 9. Chicagoland weather. Be a beautiful day again. Sunshine, 88, light breeze, clear overnight, and then does get a little bit cooler tomorrow, and some clouds, maybe a chance of a shower, 84.
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We're still waiting for the official photos from Taylor and Travis from the wedding at Madison Square Garden on Friday night. 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I like to admit when I am wrong, because that's what adults do. That's what actually normal, good adults do. And we all know somebody in our office who messes up and never takes accountability. But that's not it. We're talking about Taylor. And on the show, I said it was crazy because the realization had come out that every single person invited to the wedding RSVP'd yes. Well, as time goes on, not so much. Found out it was wrong. Two people who were invited turned the invite down. You have any guesses? I'm going to count to three. Two, three. Okay. Charles Barkley turned it down because he doesn't like being in large crowds and small spaces, and he honestly thought it wouldn't be that much fun of a time, and he actually said that. Okay. Thanks, Charles. The other person who turned it down, Ryan Seacrest. He had actually RSVP'd yes, and then Disney ABC hired him to host the huge 4th of July broadcast that they had from Nashville on the 3rd and the 4th, and so he had to say no, but he still had to keep it confidential with the NDA. So yeah, not everybody went to the wedding. Ryan Seacrest, Charles Barkley. Are we going to find out more? I'm going to say that's going to be 100%. Okay, let's do Rodney Atkins here. Love this. New now. The years are short.

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Madison Square Garden has been so much in my brain and on my timeline. We were just talking about Taylor Swift. Last night was the return of Bon Jovi to touring for the first time in 5 years after fixing his vocals. They started the tour at Madison Square Garden. I haven't seen the videos yet, but I'm hopeful because when they're good, they're great. But when his vocals were going out, it was painful to watch. That is a total tangent, but I'm going to bring it back around to you, why it relates to you for Madison Square Garden. It's Free Country at 98.3 and 102.3. Hi there. I'm Drew Walker. I've never seen a show there before. I would love to. Maybe that's the same for you, or you have a different dream venue and a dream country concert. You pick it. We want to fly you there. It is your Free Country concert passport, airfare, hotel, tickets to one unforgettable night. 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

our Village of New Lenox concert series, a couple weekends ago. 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What's on tap this weekend? Windy City Smokeout. Kicks off tonight with Treaty Oak Revival. It is that special fifth day they've never done before. And then the 4 days tomorrow with Hootie and the Blowfish as the headliners tomorrow. Lainey Wilson on Friday, Jordan Davis Saturday, Blake Shelton Sunday. Last chance wristbands right now until noon on our Instagram at Free Country Chicago, at Drew Walker Chicago. And all of the set times are posted as well. So if you don't have wristbands and you want to go, hop onto our Insta now.

0: just a moment ago, and Billy Currington on Instagram just posted a short picture of video of him playing Good Directions, and the caption for the Insta just says, DM me for tickets. Doesn't say the concert, doesn't say where or when. DM me for tickets. Okay, I want to try that. Because he and Kit Moore come to the Salt Shed next month. Why not? We love Billy Currington. DM him for tickets, apparently. If you do that, will you let me know? We're going to do that together, okay? So what did we learn in the show today? We thought everybody went to the Tay-Tay wedding, Taylor and Travis, but not so. We learned that Charles Barkley said no, he did not want to go because of the large crowds, and he didn't think it was going to be very good. Okay, Charles, this is what we say about that. Yeah, you missed out. I would have taken your invite. And also, Ryan Seacrest turned it down. He originally RSVP'd yes, and then turned it down because ABC hired him to host the July 4th Nashville party. So, yeah, I think we're going to find more people who weren't going to be there. If you love country music, if you love morning shows, on Friday, Keith Urban is headlining the GMA Summer Concert Series on ABC. Megan Maroney is headlining the Today Show Summer Concert Series on NBC at the same time on Friday. So who are you going to watch?
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0: I think we're going to have to tape both of them because I love them both. What are you up to today? I think you're sticking around for the ultimate platinum upgrade for Country Thunder. Another opportunity for this with Hannah B. She is in next. 10:05 is your shot for your 40 wristbands, and you qualify for the grand prize platinum upgrade, and then free at 5 after all day long, okay? I'm Drew Walker. Love you for listening. Enjoy the sunshine today. You got this. I'll see you back here early tomorrow morning. Thanks for playing. Peace.

0: Chicagoland's country authority for 20-plus years. And now, your new morning routine. Fun, familiar, and the guy who not only wants to buy you a beer, but the artist always shout out.
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you're someone who's into musicals, growing up, I was always into them. Musical theater, I was in the fifth grade play, and then I realized I cannot carry a tune, so now I just go to musicals, and this is one that I'm definitely going to need to go to. It's Hannah B., Chicagoland's Free Country, your bell-bottom buzz. Dolly Parton announced yesterday that Dolly, a true original musical, will officially open on Broadway in New York City on her 81st birthday, which is January 19th. Previews start in December, so it tells Dolly's story in her own words and songs. So I'm really excited about this. I'm going to say YOLO, and I think I'm just going to have to get a ticket. No matter how much the airfare is, I'm going to repost this on our Instagram story, @FreeCountryChicago, so you can get more info.

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1: Well, this is fun. 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The previews begin December 7th. Tickets are on sale now. Lots of country music summer concert series on TV this Friday. We got two of them, actually. Keith Urban on GMA, Megan Maroney on The Today Show. Who are you going to watch? I think you have to take both of them. And finally, Craig Morgan hosting the inaugural Craig Morgan's Veterans Day 5K at the Grand Ole Opry House in November, followed by his first hometown headlining concert at the Ryman since 2022. 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
0: 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The beach with Brad. 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Jumping in with Jake.
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the 157th annual Kane County Fair, Wednesday, July 15th through Sunday, July 19th in St. Charles. 5 full days of fun for the entire family, live music. 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

fairs are the best. And next weekend, it is the Kane County Fair. 5 days of live music, including Hillbilly Rock Stars. 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Fun games. You want to go? I've got 4 passes for you. Tomorrow morning, we'll play Note or Nope at 8:40. Hi, it's Drew. Hope you're having a fantastic Wednesday. I'll see you back here early tomorrow at Free Country.

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Shaboozy, Nate Smith, Keith Urban, and this guy right here, Riley Green. It's free at 5 after all week long for you to win those 4-day wristbands. Your next keywords coming up.

0: 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That's right. If you want to see Scotty McCreery, Hootie and the Blowfish, Lainey Wilson, Jordan Davis, go ahead and get yourself entered right now on our Instagram at Free Country Chicago.
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fairs are the best. 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Tomorrow morning, we'll play Note or Nope at 8:40. Hi, it's Drew. Hope you're having a fantastic Wednesday. I'll see you back here early tomorrow at Free Country.

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It's your Midday Mood Boost, where we share one good thing that's happening in our life here at Chicagoland's Free Country. 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Manis, pedis, massage, facial, all of the things. I love that. You know what? Us ladies, we all need to do more of that, right?

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We're going to send you anywhere in the U.S. to the concert of your dreams. 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
1: Well, this is fun. 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The previews begin December 7th. Tickets are on sale now. Lots of country music summer concert series on TV. This Friday, we got two of them, actually. Keith Urban on GMA, Megan Maroney on The Today Show. Who are you going to watch? I think you have to tape both of them. And finally, Craig Morgan hosting the inaugural Craig Morgan's Veterans Day 5K at the Grand Ole Opry House in November, followed by his first hometown headlining concert at the Ryman since 2022. 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

fairs are the best. 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Tomorrow morning, we'll play Note or Nope at 8:40. Hi, it's Drew. Hope you're having a fantastic Wednesday. I'll see you back here early tomorrow at Free Conference.

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Dave.

fairs are the best. And next weekend, it is the Kane County Fair. 5 days of live music, including hillbilly rock stars, awesome food, fun games. You want to go? I've got 4 passes for you. Tomorrow morning, we'll play Note or Nope at 8:40. Hi, it's Drew. Hope you're having a fantastic Wednesday. I'll see you back here early tomorrow at Free Country.

0: few tips and tricks of what you should bring to Windy City Smokeout this weekend if you're going. Sunscreen, sunglasses, a poncho just in case. Also, don't forget your ticket, okay? It's Chicagoland's Free Country, Cody Johnson with Horseback.
1: He's a ranch hand. In a pinch, man. 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Cause she's a gold digger with a quick trigger. A cast iron skillet swinging lid flipper. Now he's a double wide on the county line. Sipping on a six pack of Lone Star Light. She

last night, around midnight, he took his lucky fence pliers and a mag light. 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

0: Chicagoland. Are you ready for Country Thunder 2026? Keith Urban and Riley Green. Jeff Boozy and Nate Smith. Gavin Adcock and the Red Clay Strings. Yeah. 4 days, one massive party in the cornfields of Twin Lakes. And sure, you could buy tickets. 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

0: is about to pop into the studio coming up next at 2:05. She'll have another Country Thunder Platinum Status keyword. I am Hannah B. Thanks for spending your workday into your afternoon with me. Stay cool. 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
0: All right, it's Wednesday. We are working our way over the hump. Weekend not here, but close enough that we could start thinking about it and talking about next week. You know where we're going to be. Country Thunder. 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

Another hot day. It's not as hot as it was last week, but the Daily Download, one of my favorite comedians, Jim Gaffigan, on an extreme heat at one of his comedy stops. That's on the way next on Chicagoland's Free Country.

0: another sticky day. It's not as bad as it was those couple days last week. And I'm not complaining because we do wait all year for this. Hey, it's Leah on Chicagoland's Free Country. Hope you're having a great Wednesday. Daily download time, that perfect piece of audio for your listening pleasure. One of my favorites, Jim Gaffigan. I've said it a million times. He's hilarious. This one is about the heat at one of his stops in Las Vegas.
1: Last summer, I was in Las Vegas. It was 114 degrees. 114 degrees. You can actually hear the sun at that point. It didn't feel safe. I was like, are we supposed to be here? 114. Like, you're never at a friend's house. You're warm in here.
2: Yeah, I set the thermostat to 114. That's how I like it. I'm part lizard.
1: Thermostats don't even go up that high. Meat thermometers do. It was 114 degrees, which was shocking, but not as shocking as how casually Las Vegas residents just went about their day in that heat. It was like, and you're like, let's play frisbee. Time to walk the dog. I was like, get inside. The earth is on fire. Get inside and beg for God's forgiveness. Vegas is called Sin City. It's the same temperature as hell.

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1: Well, this is fun. After workshopping it last summer in Nashville, Dolly Parton's Dolly, a true original musical, is moving to Broadway, debuting in January at New York's St. James Theater. The previews begin December 7th. Tickets are on sale now. Lots of country music summer concert series on TV this Friday. We got two of them, actually. Keith Urban on GMA, Megan Maroney on The Today Show. Who are we going to watch? I think you have to take both of them. And finally, Craig Morgan hosting the inaugural Craig Morgan's Veterans Day 5K at the Grand Ole Opry House in November, followed by his first hometown headlining concert at the Ryman since 2022. 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

concert. Where is it at? Are you going to Nashville? Are you going to Dallas, Red Rocks? Wherever you want to go in the U.S., it's your free country concert passport, and we are taking care of your airfare and your hotel and your tickets to one unforgettable night. Did you get your keyword this morning with Drew Walker, 720? How about with Hannah B. at 1220? You will have to wait here with me until 520 for that next keyword. Do you love

the best. And next weekend, it is the Kane County Fair. 5 days of live music, including Hillbilly Rock Stars. Awesome food. Fun games. You want to go? I've got 4 passes for you. Tomorrow morning, we'll play Notre Nope at 8:40. Hi, it's Drew. Hope you're having a fantastic Wednesday. I'll see you back here early tomorrow at Free Country.

Megan Maroney currently on her Cloud 9 tour, and she is already teasing new music. If you follow her on social, she posted a little snippet about a lost love. She didn't give a title or a release date, but could she be releasing a deluxe edition?

0: will be dancing at Country Thunder. One of my favorite memories. I was a kid. I was there with my mom, and I watched someone get engaged. The guy went up on stage and had it all set up and proposed to somebody, and then they danced, and it was very sweet. You never know what you're going to see at Country Thunder is what I'm saying. Hey, Leah here on Chicagoland's Free Country. We are sending you platinum status. That means right next to the stage, you're going to get a private restroom and the private bar service. It is really the best. So free at 5 after. Another keyword on the way. Don't go anywhere.
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0: 3 o'clock on a Wednesday, and the warm weather just has a way of changing your whole personality. I have been in a good mood all week. I'm Leah. Hope you are having as good of a week as I am. I'm not trying to rub it in if you're not, but let's make it better. If you're like, no, this week sucks, Leah, give me something to be excited about. Country Thunder next week, obviously. Countdown is on. 4 days, cornfields of Twin Lakes is where you're going to be platinum status, right next to the stage. 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

Country Thunder next week. Yes, we're excited to be in Twin Lakes, but don't forget, tonight it gets started. Windy City Smokeout outside the United Center. I cannot wait. I'm going to see Hootie and the Blowfish tomorrow, and then Lainey Wilson Friday night. If you didn't score your free seats with us, you could still get details. 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

are the best. And next weekend, it is the Kane County Fair. 5 days of live music, including Hillbilly Rock Stars. Awesome food. Fun games. You want to go? I've got 4 passes for you. Tomorrow morning, we'll play Note or Nope at 8:40. Hi, it's Drew. Hope you're having a fantastic Wednesday. I'll see you back here early tomorrow at Free Country.

What's your favorite kind of food? I love tacos. I could eat tacos for breakfast, lunch, and dinner. Second to tacos, though, Greek food. I need to get to Greece. However, the second best thing is Greek Fest. Hannah is going to be out on Saturday. You can join her. 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

0: Chicago land. Are you ready for Country Thunder 2026? Keith Urban and Riley Green. Jeff Boosie and Nate Smith. Gavin Adcock and the Red Clay Strays. Yeah! 4 days, one massive party in the cornfields of Twin Lakes. And sure, you could buy tickets. 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
1: That day today saw a high near 90, overnight low of 70. Tomorrow, cooling off a little bit, mostly cloudy with highs in the mid 80s.
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Mix with Leah here on Chicagoland's Free Country. And I never knew this was a thing until over the weekend when we were in the Dells. It is ice cream season, right? Everyone's having the ice cream. Maybe you're like, I eat ice cream 365. Well, then this is definitely for you. If you get the tubs of ice cream and then you get the little crystals that form at the top, a way to avoid that is simply storing the carton upside down. I don't know how, but it works.

One week later, I was born as teen, a five-room hotel suite. Charm the king, a congressman, and an occasional aristocrat. And then I got me a Georgia man.

0: Friday night right outside the United Center. You could see that guy, Windy City Smokeout, Blake Shelton. And don't forget, here we will have a mini concert each night, Thursday, Friday, Saturday, and Sunday at Chicagoland's Free Country. I'm Leah. Hope you're having a great Wednesday. And then let's talk about next week, Country Thunder. That is what we have for you now, free at 5 after sending you platinum status. Another keywords up next.
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18: 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That's Route 45 in Moni, just 1 mile south of Moni Manhattan Road.
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0: All right, I got a summer question for you. Are you a sit outside and relax person or an I need to be doing something person? I'm trying to be the relaxed person, but my kids disagree. You know how it is. We're just running their social calendars. I'm Leah. It is Chicagoland's Free Country. Hope you're enjoying your Wednesday and your summer so far, making it better. 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

0: o'clock feel good here on Chicagoland's Free Country. See, it's not all bad. There is good news in the world. This group of neighbors, it's happened in England, rushed into a burning home. I would like to say I would do this and that the adrenaline would take over. I'm not exactly sure. I hope to never be in this situation, but they rescued an 87-year-old woman. Her name's Phyllis Day. She has Alzheimer's. She was sleeping. She was unaware of the fire. The two neighbors, they fought through the heavy smoke and they got her out of the house safely. Here is Suzanne Wright guiding the neighbors to save her mom.
1: Hello?
2: You need to come out. There's a fire in the back of your house.
1: Keith, at the side, near the back gate.
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0: Eclipse was going to announce when he had the countdown on his website, but now it is official.
1: How long's it been, old girl? 30 years. Oof, a little dusty. You know what? Maybe it's time. Maybe it's time we put you back to work.
0: He has only announced one so far, Blame It All on My Roots Arena Tour. He will be in Indianapolis, August 21st. Maybe you want to go there. Maybe you want to use that as your free country concert passport show. That keyword is on the way in about an hour. Kenny Chesney, new now.

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1: Well, this is fun. After workshopping it last summer in Nashville, Dolly Parton's Dolly, a true original musical, is moving to Broadway, debuting in January at New York's St. James Theater. The previews begin December 7th. Tickets are on sale now. Lots of country music summer concert series on TV this Friday. We got two of them, actually. Keith Urban on GMA, Megan Maroney on the Today Show. Who are you going to watch? I think you have to take both of them. And finally, Craig Morgan hosting the inaugural Craig Morgan's Veterans Day 5K at the Grand Ole Opry House in November, followed by his first hometown headlining concert at the Ryman since 2022. 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

time, Ella, because I have a dryer. I was talking about it last week. My dryer broke. Finally convinced my husband we cannot DIY and fix this. We have to call a pro. I posted a picture on Facebook, Chicagoland's Free Country, of the inside of my dryer. Super embarrassing, but it is a reminder to clean it out. Almost started a fire. Baby.

fairs are the best. And next weekend, it is the Kane County Fair. 5 days of live music, including hillbilly rock stars, awesome food, fun games. You want to go? I've got 4 passes for you. Tomorrow morning, we'll play Note or Nope at 8:40. Hi, it's Drew. Hope you're having a fantastic Wednesday. I'll see you back here early tomorrow at Free Country.

or maybe you're just off the market and in a serious relationship, or are you single? First dates, right? I do not miss that. I haven't been in the dating world in well over a decade. You tend to overthink, right? Some of the biggest mistakes you can make on a first date. I'll run those down. Coming up on Chicagoland's Free Country. Now-

0: first date, it's stressful, and most people tend to overthink the whole thing. So here are some of the biggest mistakes you can make on the first date. Don't try so hard to impress someone that you forget you're trying to decide if you even like them. It's not about winning and getting picked. It's about figuring out if there's even a connection for date number two. Turning the conversation into a one-person podcast. You have to ask questions and then actually listen. Oh, I can't stand this. Not even in the dating world, but just in the world. People that don't listen when you're speaking drives me nuts. Going to dinner on the first date, they say this is one of the biggest mistakes because it feels like a long interview. So skip it. Try something a little bit low pressure, something with a good distraction, maybe hanging out at a farmer's market or going mini golfing or even wandering around IKEA. And then after the date, they used to say, wait 3 days. Like there was the 3-day rule. If you had a good time, send them a text. Dating is stressful enough without you waiting for that 3-day later text to figure out if they liked you or not. All right, free at five after is what we have for you right now, sending you premium, platinum status, I should say. Countdown to Country Thunder. It is on. Another keyword coming up next.
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0: 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I'm Leah. It is Chicagoland's free country. We are sending you to Country Thunder. 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

fairs are the best. And next weekend, it is the Kane County Fair. 5 days of live music, including Hillbilly Rock Stars. 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Fun games. You want to go? I've got 4 passes for you. Tomorrow morning, we'll play Note or Nope at 8:40. Hi, it's Drew. Hope you're having a fantastic Wednesday. I'll see you back here early tomorrow at Free Country.

time, 5:20-ish, free country concert passport. If you missed it this morning, Garth Brooks countdown clock, it ended, and an arena tour has been announced. Blame It All on My Roots. So far, only one show, but it's going to be in Indianapolis on August 21st. You could go to St. Elmo's there, Famous Steakhouse. Like, that could be the trip that you choose, your dream country concert. 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
0: Summertime in Chicagoland feels like

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I appreciate dark humor, too. 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Country kids say what? It's coming up after Bailey Zimmerman on Chicagoland's Free Country.

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kid, my kid, somebody else's kid. They're always doing and saying wild things. That's why I do Country Kids Say What here on your ride home. I'm Leah. It is Chicagoland's free country. Hope you're having a great Wednesday. I'm having a great day. My dryer is working again. Posted that picture, a reminder to make sure you are cleaning it out. It was dead for over a week. And without a dryer, life is difficult. I didn't realize the luxury that I am living, but finally convinced my husband we are calling a professional. He took off the front panel, and yeah, there was a mini fire that had started. Mini, right? The house is still standing. Everybody is okay. But I sent a picture to my son's girlfriend, and her response was, oh man, Quinn was this close to getting her own room. My daughter really wants her own room. She's like, sorry, too soon. I'm like, no, I like humor in stressful situations. Dan and Shay, new now, say so.

0: little midweek reminder. You don't have to wait to go on a vacation to enjoy your day or your days. Sometimes just a good dinner, going for a walk, sitting outside for a few minutes. Tonight is going to be a perfect night to do that. I'm Leah. Hope you're having a good one. It is Chicagoland's Free Country. We have your final Free at 5 After keyword for your Wednesday on the way. We are sending you to Country Thunder. It is going on next week. Such a great time. And we aren't just sending you there and saying, see you later. No, this is platinum status. That keyword's up next.
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0: 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Hope you're having a great one. Hey, I'm Leah at Chicagoland's Free Country. We are sending you to Country Thunder, the countdown. It is on. One massive party in the cornfields of Twin Lakes. 4 days. You're going to be platinum status there, right next to the stage, private restrooms, the bar service. It is truly the best. Blankets. I don't think you'll need any blankets. Looking ahead, it looks like the weather is going to be pretty toasty. Blankets, B-L-A-N-K-E-T-S, unless, of course, you're camping out there. Blankets, text that in to 800-593-FREE. And yes, it is plural. We are bringing multiple blankets. It's driven by Hawk Volkswagen of Joliet. Visit Hawk.

0: 50 in a few weeks, which is crazy. July 17th, he says he's throwing a ginormous undertaking of a party. And, of course, he couldn't miss the opportunity to prank his good friend, Blake Shelton. I love their friendship. Luke says, I said this is the save the date, but I didn't even put the date on there when I sent him the invitation. It's Chicagoland's Free Country at 98.3 and 102.3.
1: This time I said it and I meant it. These boots ain't tapping those brakes.

even though we didn't get an invite to Travis and Taylor's wedding, do we still deserve to breathe the same air as all those important people? In fact, someone tried to sell a bag of air on eBay that they claimed was collected at the wedding. But the listing has been removed. Trash from outside Madison Square Garden was also for sale, but it sold out. Here she is, new now, I Knew It, I Knew You on Chicagoland's Free Country.

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1: Well, this is fun. After workshopping it last summer in Nashville, Dolly Parton's Dolly, a true original musical, is moving to Broadway, debuting in January at New York's St. James Theater. The previews begin December 7th. Tickets are on sale now. Lots of country music summer concert series on TV this Friday. We got two of them, actually. Keith Urban on GMA, Megan Maroney on the Today Show. Who are you going to watch? I think you have to take both of them. And finally, Craig Morgan hosting the inaugural Craig Morgan's Veterans Day 5K at the Grand Ole Opry House in November, followed by his first hometown headlining concert at the Ryman since 2022. 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
12: 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Okay.

0: right, it's been a hot summer so far. Today has been a really toasty one. So, number one thing I learned today, helpful if you have dogs. If you don't, well, listen up. You never know if your neighbor has a dog and you need to let them know, like, hey, this isn't safe. It's on the way after Kenny Chesney on Chicagoland's Free Country.
1: 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Mama and daddy put their roots right here. This is where the car broke down.

fairs are the best. And next weekend, it is the Kane County Fair. 5 days of live music, including Hillbilly Rock Stars, awesome food, fun games. You want to go? I've got 4 passes for you. Tomorrow morning, we'll play Note or Nope at 8:40. Hi, it's Drew. Hope you're having a fantastic Wednesday. I'll see you back here early tomorrow at Free Country.

today, and apparently we need to be told now not to shave your pet dog. I'm Leah. It's the number one thing I learned today here on Chicagoland's Free Country. Listen, I knew this already. There are a couple other ones, summer safety tips for dogs that I just want to share with you, but I have had the thought. I have one dog that sheds so bad. You cannot shave dogs, though. Give them a haircut. Yeah, it's okay. Trimming their hair, fine. Some dogs, though, have that extra layer of hair that actually keeps them cool in the summertime. So they say to check with your vet first or Google the breed of dog that you have. And they could also get sunburned, too. Watch out for signs of heat stroke, heavy panting, and loss of energy, which I have a Frenchie, and she's always panting. Do not make them go swimming. Most dogs love it, but some breeds... not into it. So don't carry them into the water. You're going to freak them out even more. Don't burn their paws on the sidewalk. This feels like an obvious, just test the ground with your hand before you go for a walk. If it hurts to keep your hand on there for more than a few seconds, maybe we walk in the grass instead. And then this. Give them a check-up petting. If they're spending a lot of time exploring outdoors, check out their fur. Make sure they don't need any extra brushing or bathing. Give them more belly rubs is pretty much what

0: It's your Wednesday. We made it over the hump, and now the weekend is officially within sight. I'm Leah. Have a great rest of your evening. Be nice to each other. I'll talk to you same time tomorrow here, 2 o'clock. Until then, B-Dubs up next on Chicagoland's Free Country. Bye.
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